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Therefore, this, of course, to acquire this perfect Hajj, al-Hajj al-Mabrur, one should embark upon Hajj with sincere intention to forego his past sins and not to return to them, and ask sincerely for forgiveness from Allah. This is, and to also to determine not to return to any sins and evil doings. This is the only way that one can achieve al-Hajj al-Mabrur. Now, of course, even the Shaykh warns, he said, even if you achieve al-Hajj al-Mabrur and Jannah while you are still alive, if you should return to your old ways, wicked deeds or sins, then you should know that Allah will hold you accountable to any new sin that you have committed. Of course, Allah, the hadith here did not say man hajja lillah falam yarfus walam yafsu, and did not the hadith did not mention al-jidal, which is argument. The Shaykh pointed out that this is because not every or any kind of argument is prohibited. We have two kinds of arguments. Arguments that leads to disunity, argument that leads to conspiracy, these are forbidden. But there are arguments which, if carried out in a good manner, leads to good consequences and good results. These, of course, are not prohibited. And then the next in line of the ayah is that وَمَا تَفْعَلُوا مِنْ خَيْرٍ يَعْلَمُهُ اللَّهِ. This comes, Shaykh Abdul Aziz bin Baz pointed out that this comes in the line of the another verse in the Holy Quran where Allah says فَمَنْ يَعْمَلْ مِثْقَالَ ذَرَّةٍ خَيْرًا يَرَى وَمَنْ يَعْمَلْ مِثْقَالَ ذَرَّةٍ شَرًّا يَرَى. This, of course, it means that after you have embarked upon Hajj and have followed up all these lines, you should know that whatever you do, however small it may be, Allah sees and witnesses it. You must bear this in your heart. Whatever you do, good or bad, Allah sees and witnesses it and would reward you accordingly. Then the next in the line of the verses is وَتَزَوَّدُوا فَإِنَّ خَيْرِ الزَّادِ التَّقْوَى. The Shaykh Abdul Aziz bin Abdullah bin Baz pointed out that this means that a pilgrim or al-hajj upon embarkation have sufficient supply of these two things, hence to beg from his brother pilgrims. This is not befitting a Muslim. And of course, as we all know, hajj is only incumbent and an obligation upon those who can afford to perform it without difficulty. Therefore, this is the meaning of this ayah, وَتَزَوَّدُوا فَإِنَّ خَيْرَ الزَّادِ التَّقْوَى, that the pilgrim should prepare himself with food and sufficient money so that he will not humiliate himself by going on begging from other pilgrims and from the people. So that the Shaykh said, one should strive very hard and work very hard and accumulate enough money to perform the Hajj in style and in no difficulties at all. Then the ayah ends by saying, إِنَّ خَيْرَ الزَّادِ التَّقْوَى. But yet, the best supply that man can have and the real supply that one should strive for is a taqwa, which is piety in one's heart. A Muslim or a believer should have abundancy of piety in his heart. Allah says in another verse in the Holy Quran, وَمَا خَلَقْتُ الْإِنسَ وَالْجِنِ إِلَّا لِيَعْبُدُونِ. 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